on me. With no way out, no way of escape. The taste of my tears streaming down my face. The choices I've made came with so much pain, with burdens so heavy, too much to carry.

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1: What?
0: Why you like to fix things, why you make something out of nothing all the time. They got a word for that. What's that word?
1: It's redemption.
0: Redemption. Yeah.
1: My dad was a monster. And I saw God transform him from a man that I hated into the man I wanted to become. And he

There are moments that I doubt you. Blind to the beauty that surrounds me, I try to push away the need that I'm needing proof. And the struggle that I have, it ain't nothing new. But the evidence is piling up. Yup, you changed my heart, isn't that enough? You give me life that I can't take credit for. Call me to walk through an open door.

I know I was made to glorify your name. And from the prayers that my mama prayed, I know I was made to glorify your name. From the hymns that my daddy sang,